at the same time your pay has information servers. The average wind direction is 0.14 degrees. The wind speed at same time your pay head is 5 knots, gusting 7 knots. Message ends.

0: Kupiłem tutaj po kropkach. Sol Spinberg, many thanks, sir. 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
1: 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The average wind direction is 0, 2, 7 degrees. The wind speed at Spain, Tanya K head is 6 knots, gusting 7 knots, massive bend.

that the Spain Teleoc has information service. The average wind direction is 0.22 degrees. The wind speed of Spain Teleoc has is 5 knots, gusting 7 knots. Message ends.

that the same permeability has information servers. The average mean direction is 0 to 0 degrees. The wind speed of same permeability head is 6 knots, gusting 7 knots. Message end.

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The average wind direction is 0.14 degrees. The wind speed at Spain Premier Care Health is 5 knots, gusting 7 knots. Message ends.

that the Spain community has information servers. The average room direction is 0-2-0-3. The wind speed of Spain community head is 5 knots, plus 7 knots. Message end.

that the Spain Pañuque has information servers. The average wind direction is 0, 2, 7 degrees. The wind speed at Spain Pañuque head is 5 knots, gusting 7 knots. Message end.

If the same community has information servers, the average mean direction is 0, 2, 3 degrees. The wind speed at same community head is 6 knots, gusting 7 knots. Message end.

this is Spain Polio K Head Information Service. The average wind direction is 0 to 0 degrees. The wind speed at Spain Polio K Head is 8 knots, gusting 8 knots. Message ends.

that the Spain Tania K has information servers. The address and direction is 026 to the east. The wind speed of Spain Tania K head is 3 knots, gusting 8 knots. Message end.

The sustained Calliope has information service. The average wind direction is 0.18 degrees. The wind speed at same Calliope head is 5 knots, sustained 8 knots. Message end.

Water vessel Islander, Islander call sign Charlie 6 Golf Mike 5, global traffic on 13. Good morning, can you switch to channel 64 please? 64.

that at the same time your pay has information servers. The average mean direction is 0, 3, 4 degrees. The wind speed of same time your pay has is 4 knots, gusting 8 knots. Message ends.

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The average wind direction is 0.38 degrees. The wind speed at Spain Calliope Head is 4 knots, gusting 8 knots.

Tiens, étillette ou les sables de l'œil.

0: that the same Calliope has information servers. The average wind direction is 0.44 degrees. The wind speed that same Calliope has is 6 knots, gusting 8 knots. Message end.
1: 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I say, do you receive me better now?
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1: 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MSC Asia.

that the same WSK has information servers. The average wind direction is 0.40 degrees. The wind speed at same WSK has is 4 knots, gusting 6 knots. Message end.

that the same karaoke has information servers. The average wind direction is 0.40 degrees. The wind speed at same karaoke head is 5 knots, gusting 7 knots. Message end.

and servers. The average wind direction is 0.38 degrees. The wind speed at St. Helier's Pierhead is 4 knots, gusting 7 knots. Message end.

the sustained Taniyaki has information servers. The average wind direction is 0.51 degrees. The wind speed at Saint Taniyaki Head is 4 knots, gusting 7 knots. Message end.

the sustained Pamiatea Hex information server. The average wind direction is 0.64 degrees. The wind speed at same Pamiatea Hex is 4 knots, gusting 7 knots. Message end.

This is Spain Courier K-Hertz Information Service. The average wind direction is 067 degrees. The wind speed of Spain Courier K-Hertz is 5 knots, gusting 7 knots. Message ends.

is the same time your key has information service. The average wind direction is 0.56 degrees. The wind speed at same time your key has is 6 knots, gusting 7 knots. Message ends.

that the same community has information servers. The other is in directories, zeros, four, nine, degrees. The mean speed of same community head is 3 knots, dusting, 8 knots. Message end.

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0: Sophia, and this is the number of the current
1: order. Spain Pioneer K has information servers. The average wind direction is 0.45 degrees. The wind speed of Spain Pioneer K has is 3 knots, gusting 8 knots. Message end.

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1: Warte, was ist der Viking? 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
0: Number vehicle 424.
1: Copy, sir, do you have electric car on board? Mademoiselle Viking, call sign Delta Juliet November Yankee 2, car. Delta Juliet November Yankee 2, Viking, Sobot Africa Link Channel 13, good morning, the other one.

0: This is Spain Pania Tierhead's information service. The average wind direction is 042 degrees. The wind speed at Spain Pania Tierhead is 3 knots, gusting 8 knots.
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0: Do you have any defect or problem on board, over?
1: Your report is over.

that the Spain Courier K has information service. The average wind direction is 061 degrees. The wind speed of Spain Courier K has is 4 knots, gusting 8 knots. Message ends.

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Please give me a last.

0: Last port of call, Halifax, your destination, Le Havre. What is your ETA to Le Havre, over? Copy, what is your maximum draft and how many person on board?
1: This is Spain, Tanya Q has information service. The average wind direction is 0, 3, 5, 3, 5, 3, 5, 3, 5, 3, 5, 3, 5, 3, 5, 3, 5, 3, 5, 3, 5, 3, 5, 3, 5, 3, 5, 3, 5, 3, 5, 3, 5, 3, 5, 3, 5, 3, 5, 3, 5, 3, 5, 3, 5, 3, 5, 3, 5, 3, 5, 3, 5, 3, 5, 3, 5, 3, 5, 3, 5, 3, 5, 3, 5, 3, 5, 3, 5, 3, 5, 3, 5, 3, 5, 3, 5, 3, 5, 3, 5, 3, 5, 3, 5, 3, 5, 3, 5, 3, 5, 3, 5, 3, 5, 3, 5, 3, 5, 3, 5, 3, 5, 3, 5, 3, 5, 3, 5, 3, 5, 3, 5, 3, 5, 3, 5, 3, 5, 3, 5, 3, 5, 3, 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
0: Okay, your maximum loss 10 decimal 1, 1 0 decimal 1 is correct. 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

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Over. 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Goodbye. Channel 1416. Goodbye, sir. The traffic out.

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Copie, sérieux, on est parti de verre.

Congratulations, this is James Kelscore for the latest Marathon Safety Information Report for Guernsey Area Police System, KHF Channel 20, Channel 20, this is James Kelscore. Good morning, here with the latest Marathon Safety Information Forecast. As for the Guernsey area and its island, 0123 each day, Sunday, 16th of August. Currently, there are no strong wind warnings in force. There are one local navigation. That's regarding Guernsey's east coast and the Bushdale Light Beacon. Bushdale is in the south of position of 49 degrees, 29 minutes, central 23 north, and 002 degrees, 28 minutes, central 78 west. This beacon's at position at the United States English. Time gate 01-0123 EUTC, January 2026. This concludes the Maritime Safety Information Forecast. This is James Kelscore, this is Channel 16 and 20. Good morning.

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The average wind direction is 0.29 degrees. The wind speed at Spain Canyon Peerhead is 3 knots, gusting 5 knots. Message end.

Incoming UK Health Information Service. The average wind direction is 0.30 degrees. The wind speed of incoming UK Health is 3 knots, gusting 5 knots. Message end.

this is Spain Premier Gearhead Information Service. The average wind direction is 0, 2, 1, degrees. The wind speed at Spain Premier Gearhead is 4 knots, gusting 5 knots. The average end.

same Taliesin Hatch Information Service. The average wind direction is 0.16 degrees. The wind speed at same Taliesin Hatch is 4 knots, gusting 5 knots.

that the Spain Panier K has information servers. The average wind direction is 0.20 degrees. The wind speed at Spain Panier K has is 4 knots, gusting 5 knots. Message ends.

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1 1 0 0 0 0 0 0 0 0 0 0 0 0 0 0 0 0 0 0 0 0 0 0 0 0 0 0 0 0 0 0 0 0 0 0 0 0 0 0 0 0 0 0 0 0 0 0 0 0 0 0 0 0 0 0 0 0 0 0 0 0 0 0 0 0 0 0 0 0 0 0 0 0 0 0 0 0 0 0 0 0 0 0 0 0 0 0 0 0 0 0 0 0 0 0 0 0 0 0 0 0 0 0 0 0 0 0 0 0 0 0 0 0 0 0 0 0 0 0 0 0 0 0 0 0 0 0 0 0 0 0 0 0 0 0 0 0 0 0 0 0 0 0 0 0 0 0 0 0 0 0 0 0 0 0 0 0 0 0 0 0 0 0 0 0 0 0 0 0 0 0 0 0 0 0 0 0 0 0 0 0 0 0 0 0 0 0 0

Söhnen für Leute.

partir de 20h, puis

is the same Tony as he has information servers. The average wind direction is 0.11 degrees. The wind speed of same Tony as he has is 4 knots, gusting 5 knots. Message end.

that the Spain Canyon Key has information servers. The average wind direction is 0.23 degrees. The wind speed of Spain Canyon Key has is 4 knots, gusting 5 knots. Message end.

0: is the same time your key has information service. The average wind direction is 0.18 degrees. The wind speed at same time your key has is 3 knots, something, 5 knots.
1: Yes, we're on the server. Please give me your current GPS position, your GPS.

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at the same time your peer has information servers. The average mean direction is 0.17 degrees. The wind speed at same time your peer has is 3 knots, 15, 5 knots. Message end.

Just don't wait till the bell wakes up. All don't roll, can't go on down. Copy, and the total weight of all cargo.

0: same time your key has information servers. The average room direction is 0, 6, 4, degrees. The wind speed of same time your key has is 3 knots, gusting 5 knots. Message end.
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1: This is Spain Tanya K has information service. The others will direction is the wind speed of Spain Tanya K has is 2 knots, gusting 5 knots. Message end.
0: Copy, can I have your backup figure, please? Should I diesel, gasoline, lubricant?

qu'il y ait ni defect sur ce problème on board over. Call copy sir, you reported over to Twitch channel 1416, have a good one, goodbye sir, demonstrate traffic out.

It is same Tanya K has information service. The average room direction is 075 degrees. The wind speed of same Tanya K has is 1 knot, suffering 3 knots. Message.

is the same Pelliotti has information servers. The average wind direction is 062 degrees. The wind speed of same Pelliotti head is 0 knots, gusting 3 knots. Message end.

company of Gearhead Information Servers. The average wind direction is 110 degrees. The wind speed at St. Helier's Gearhead is 3 knots, gusting 3 knots. Message end.

that the Spain Kanye has information servers. The average wind direction is 1.12 degrees. The wind speed of Spain Kanye has is 3 knots, gusting 4 knots. Message end.

It's the same Calliope Heads information servers. The average room direction is 079 degrees. The room speed of same Calliope Heads is 1 knot, gusting 4 knots. Message end.

same time as they have information servers. The average wind direction is 1, 2, 8 degrees. The wind speed at same time as they have is 1 knot, gusting 4 knots. Message end.

This is Spain Panio Spearhead Information Service. The average wind direction is 115 degrees. The wind speed of Spain Panio Spearhead is 1 knot.

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1: The second

at the same time your peer has information servers. The average mean direction is 0.70 degrees. The wind speed at same time your peer has is 1 knot, gusting 3 knots. Message end.

at the same time your peer has information servers. The average wind direction is 0.43 degrees. The wind speed at same time your peer has is 1 knot, 3 knots. Message end.

one, XG9, repeat my last, sorry, I will change for another emitter because you do not read me good. So you said your ETA 20 of August, which time you expect to arrive, please? Zegjin, je prends trafic, do you read me? Ok, ça

sorry, you said 20th of August, 19th? Sorry, not understood, 9-5. So, your ETA, 20th of August, which time you said? 19 or 05?

Okay, what is your maximum draft and how many people on board? How many crew members on board? What is your cargo and total weight? Sorry, Mike Alpha Lima Tango.

to have mobs on board Michael Scarpapa, is that correct or not?

again, your cargo, Mop, Mike, Oscar, Papa. 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

Okay, and if you like... Say again, please, fuel oil not received. 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

copy. Have you got any defect, any damage? Anything to report? Uchilava, zero traffic. Perfect, have a good one. Keep watch all the time in Southwest Lane, channel 16013. Have a good watch, have a safe passage. Many thanks for cooperation.

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1: Retard vaisselle fatigue, je vous trafic de Green Miss, sir. Good morning, sir. Please switch 6-4. 6-4, if you read me. 64, we switch. Fatigue, au trafic, good morning, sir. Do you read me, over?
2: Trip jet, Jersey Coast Guard. Good morning, sir.
1: Perfect. Now, I read you good. Please confirm that you are coming from Gemlink. Heading to Rotterdam Harbor, ETS 17, outward, 18 o'clock, is that correct? So maximum draft 7.45 meters, 13 crew members on board, no passenger, is that correct? You carry box seat, total weight 8,200 metric tons, no dangerous cargo on board.
2: Jet, Jersey Coast Guard, mess received, that's 1 hour notice to St Helier. ETA correction, PEC number 82, PAX 254, vehicles 46, crew 28, and can I have your maximum draft please? Over.
0: Bonjour Carole.
2: Trip jet, Jersey Coast Guard, mess received, draft 3.6 meters. Information, current tide height, here, 6 meters, we've got 6 knots of wind, peak of 10 in the last 10 minutes from the east, and you'll have the east berth on arrival, west berth and tank berth will be clear. Over.
3: Pas de passagers, un tirant d'eau de 2m20 et on fait route 5 et Portrieux juste pour faire du gasoil.
4: C'est tout bien pris, vous retournez sur les Arbrieux du coup après être passé par 5e?
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Reinhardt, Jersey Coast Guard, best received. That's 2+2 on board, departing La Collette out to the castle, and we'll have communications with VTS on channel 14 for the start. Information, current tide height 6.4 meters. We've got 3 knots of wind out there. Peak of 10 in the last 10 minutes from the east. Over. Yes, that is correct. 6.4 meters. Over. Reinhardt, Jersey Coast Guard, message received. Yep, all the best, and we'll speak to you later. Help.

Globo Traffic, good morning, sir. Please confirm me that you are coming from Barcelona, proceeding to Antwerp, the 17th of August, 2 o'clock in the morning, is that correct, sir? The maximum draw 7 decimal 5 meters, 14 crew members on board, no passenger, is that correct, sir? You carry general cargo in container, total weight 5,289 metric tons, no dangerous cargo, and you carry vehicles 267 units, is that correct?

0: 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This is Jersey Coast Guard, Jersey Coast Guard, Jersey Coast Guard. 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
1: Okay.
2: Copy. All is working well, no deficiencies, no defects, no damage to report. Perfect, have a good one. Keep watch all the time. Northeast Lane, channel 1613, have a safe passage. Please thank for cooperation.

WBS, je vous trafic, good morning, sir. I think you are coming from Dubai, proceeding to Cherbourg Harbor. Can you tell me what is your routine to Cherbourg?

0: Sorry, I'm not sure to understand correctly. Passenger understood 1027, correct?
1: 81 pour le quai Fred, 81.
2: Perfect,
0: many thanks, sorry. I wasn't sure. Can you tell me what is your cargo and total weight? Copy, do you carry dangerous goods on board?

0: Belger Seaways, Belger Seaways, Belger Seaways, Lima Yankee, bravo Mike, je vous trafic collé. Good morning, sir, switcher 64, 64. Seaways, je vous trafic, good morning. Coming from Rotterdam, bonding for Villa Garcia. Yeah, 18 of August, 6 o'clock in the morning. Yes, that's all right.
1: Your fuel oil is
0: already on the zone. 7 decimal, 2 meters, 18 crew members on board, no passenger. Is that correct? You carry general cargo in container. Total weight that I have, 4,415 metric tons. 4415. You carry dangerous goods on board? Please tell me for each IMO, the IMO class and the weight. So class by class, weight by weight, please.

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1: On copy, sir.

Magic, Jersey Coast Guard. Good morning, sir. Magic, Jersey Coast Guard. Best received starting operations for the day and all on trace. Many thanks and we'll speak to you later. Out.

Yangtze, Kaiyang, Jersey, Coast Guard. Good morning, sir. Over. Yangtze, Kaiyang, Jersey, Coast Guard. Message received. Now departing. Gori proceeding outbound. Full cartridge with two persons on board and an ETA cartridge of 0900. Wish you a very pleasant crossing, sir. Over.

0: baby, it's Joburg Emergency. 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
1: 163.
2: Eh ben, si tu veux, je vais te faire 9h45. 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
0: Ok, ah, well, si tu veux, 8 hours ago, and he received the medical assistance 8 hours ago, approximately. Advice from Falmouth Coast Guard, correct?

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0: 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This is Jersey Coast Guard, Jersey Coast Guard, Jersey Coast Guard. Here with a final repetition of this morning's shipping forecast for the Channel Islands area. As issued by the Jersey Meteorological Department at 0300 today for the period ending 0600 on Tuesday. All times in this broadcast are in UTC. General situation at midnight, high 1026 millibars, just northeast of the Azores. Extended a ridge to the British Isles, with a little change expected. Forecast from 0600 today for the next 24 hours. Wind variable, force 1 to force 3. Becoming northwest, force 3 to force 4 after midday. Weather, risk of mist patches near the French coast at first, then again later. Visibility good or very good, perhaps locally poor or very poor. Sea state smooth or slight. Outlook from 0600 tomorrow for the following 24 hours. Wind west to northwest, force 3 to force 4. Increasing force 4 to force 5 during the afternoon. Weather fair. Some mist patches possible overnight. Visibility good or very good. Perhaps locally poor overnight. Sea state smooth or slight. Perhaps locally moderate later. Before I repeat the forecast, here are the weather reports for coastal stations as observed at 0600 UTC. Jersey Airport, East 3. 2 nautical miles, cloudy, 1017, rising slowly. Guernsey Airport, South, Southeast 3. 10 nautical miles, fine, 1017, falling slowly. Alderney Airport, South, East 2. Greater than 5 nautical miles, fair, 1017. Cap de la Hague, East 1, cloudy, 1017, rising slowly. Cherbourg Airport, East, Southeast 3. Greater than 5 nautical miles, cloudy, 1017, falling slowly. Dinard Airport, Northeast 2. Greater than 5 nautical miles, fair, 1017, falling slowly. Portland, East, Southeast 4, greater than 5 nautical miles, cloudy, 1017, rising slowly, and Channel Light, North 2, 1017, falling slowly. The current wind speed at St. Helier, 7 knots, peak of 8 knots in the last 10 minutes from the east-northeast. And that concludes the observations. I will now repeat the forecast. General situation at midnight, high 1026 millibars, just northeast of the Azores. Extended a ridge to the British Isles, with little change expected. Forecast from 0600 today for the next 24 hours. Wind variable, force 1 to force 3.
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0: Yankee Kayak, Jersey Coast Guard over. Yankee Kayak, Jersey Coast Guard message all received, now reporting safe arrival at Carteret. Many thanks and wish you a very pleasant stay. Out.
1: Booty, Jersey Coast Guard, good morning. Booty, Jersey Coast Guard received, 5G on board, diving Gabriel. Did you say returning in an hour and a half? That's received, many thanks, have a good dive.

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1: Cornville, Jersey Coast Guard. Good morning again, sir.

Granville, Jersey Coast Guard, mess received, ETA and Helio 0955, VEC number 55, PAX 125, crew 7, noted maximum draft 2.2 metres. Information, current tide height 10.4 metres, we've got 4 knots of wind. Peak of 9 in the last 10 minutes from the east. You'll be assigned the west berth on arrival. East berth is scheduled to be clear, also tank berth. Over.

7, Foxtrot Tango 8, this is Jogo Pacific, do you hear me over? Oslo, Carrier 2, this is Jogo Pacific, do you hear me over?

1-3, you are leaving the TSS area, that's correct? Victor 7 Alpha 6268, you are leaving the TSS area, that's correct? Okay, Mini 5, see you next time, out.

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1: Officer, have you any defect, any defect in the box? All officers, so thank you for the compassion, you can go back on 1316, bye bye sir.

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0: 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Je vous traffic. 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
1: 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Many thanks, sir, and we'll speak.

0: 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Good morning, sir.
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1: Lilo, Lilo, Lilo, Lilo.
0: Wyhammer, je montre un fake on speak for the urine. YM Earth, this is Jobo Traffic, do you hear me? Yes sir, can you please switch the 64? 64.

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0: 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Grande Scandinavia. 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

0: Monsieur Gouache, chirurgien pour trafic, good morning, do you read? Ok, switch 64, 64. Yes, please. Sawas, yeah, je vous traffic, good morning, sir. Please confirm me that you are coming from about point proceeding to Hamburg, ETA 18 of August, 11 o'clock. Is that correct? So, as you are
1: coming from Hamburg,
0: do you read me? 53, c'est au cargo barry, call sign India, Charlie Mike, Quebec, je dis que je vous trafic, c'est du remède. Your maximum go up, 13 decimal, 4 meters, 23 crew members on board, is that correct? Running by.

Yes, sir.

0: you got any defects, any damage, anything to report or not?
1: Sam Hill, BTS, morning, Mom.
0: Perfect, have a good watch. Ciao. One six, one three, all the time, double watch, need back for operation.
1: Sam Hill, BTS, received ETA at 10:35, 89 passengers, 7 crew, CC Sierra 30, 2 decimal 2 metres on the graph, and no defects. Many thanks for that, we'll speak to you again 15 minutes off the BTS area.

The situation is

Magic, Jersey Coast Guard, mess received, that's five divers in on Lahondale wreck, position of the Paternosters, duration 50 minutes, is that a static dive or a drift dive? Over.

Coast Guard, mess received three divers in La Herondale and static dive. Say again your dive duration, over. Grace, Jersey Coast Guard, mess received, 45 minutes duration. Many thanks and speak to you once your divers are back on board. Now.

0: Bah sinon tu fais des tickets aller simple quoi.
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Motorisol AK, Motorisol AK, Gustang, Delta November, Papa India, Delta November, Papa India, Trouble Traffic, 113. Good morning,

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1: Oui, c'était prévu, venez.

Advantage Air, Jersey Coast Guard, mess received. That's 1 hour's notice to arrival, ETA 1145, local time. Noted. BEC number 8.

55, vehicles 100, crew 26, maximum draft 3.3 meters, and noted no defects. Information, current tide height 10.2 meters, wind speed 10 knots, peak of 10 in the last 10 minutes from the south. You have been allocated the east berth on arrival. Over.

AOB Jersey Coast Guard, best received. Ops Normal Baroque heading for St Helier. Many thanks, and we'll speak to you once back alongside your berth. Over.

0: Roger, Wilder,
1: Boston, thank you.
0: Good morning,
1: Phil. Roger, Jersey Coast Guard, mess received outbound St. Peter Port, St. Helier, four persons on board, ETA 1150. Many thanks and speak to you on your arrival. 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

on channel 2 0.

0: Patrick, Jersey Coast Guard. Good morning again, sir. Patrick, Jersey Coast Guard. Mess received. All divers back on board. Many thanks, and I'll speak to you later. Out.
1: Passager Galicia, Galicia, Galicia, Foxtrot, Mike, November, Foxtrot, Mike, November, Galicia, je vous trafic sur le 13, comment on se passe?

0: Jersey Coast Guard. Good morning. Apollo, Jersey Coast Guard, message received. Many thanks for that. You have a great day and I'll speak to you next time. Ciao.
1: Fais gaffe Antoine, en sortant il y a Fontaine qui était dans les cailloux, dans les sons de Jack.
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0: 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Je suis en 05.
1: So, Jersey Coast Guard, yes, you're coming through loud and clear. Over. So, Jersey Coast Guard, message received. 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

Odyssey, Jersey Coast Guard, message received that you outbound St Peterport for home and then Sark and then on to Jersey. Two persons on board ETH Jersey of 1700. Many thanks and speak to you on your arrival. Out.

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Are you ready? Better now. Okay, sir, please switch channel 05.

Captain Harry, Jersey Coast Guard mess received. That's you now retrieved to your berth. Washdown, closing station, and reverting to pages. Many thanks. You have a great afternoon and speak to you next time. Now.

Iron Harp, Jersey Coast Guard, good morning again. Lionheart, Jersey Coast Guard, message received that you passing the coop and now heading west along the north coast. Many thanks and we'll speak to you later. Help.

I'll copy, sir. No defects, no problem on board, all working in good condition. All perfect, sir. Thank you for good cooperation. Please send by channel.

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This is Spain Palliative Health Information Service. The average wind direction is 281 degrees. The wind speed at Spain Palliative Health is 6 knots, gusting 11 knots. Message end.

that this same Kaneoku has information servers. The average room direction is 297 degrees. The wind speed that same Kaneoku has is 6 knots, gusting 11 knots. Message end.

is the same color as your head's information servers. The average wind direction is 2.86 degrees. The wind speed of same color as your head is 4 knots, sucking 11 knots. Message end.

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Guernsey, North Coast, Fort La Plum area. Controlled explosions will be taking place from 11:15 until 1300 hours local time today. Vessels must keep clear of the charter stages.

What is your car going to throw away? Copy, are your tanks gas free, not gas free, or inertive? Over. Sorry, inertive? Okay, copy. Can you tell me your bunker figure? Fuel, oil, diesel, oil, gasoil, and lube oil.

Lionheart, Jersey Coast Guard, good afternoon again. Lionheart, Jersey Coast Guard, message received, Frimmel Point and heading west. Many thanks and we'll speak to you at Greenock. Now.

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Motorvisuelle Gen LR, this is Jobo Traffic, do you need... Yes sir, can you please switch 05? 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

0: Reinhardt, Jersey Coast Guard, go ahead, Matt.
1: Yes, Sophie, sir, can you tell me your blanker figures? Fuel, oil, diesel, or gasoline, lube oil?

0: Limehouse, Jersey Coast Guard, message received. Yes, the Swan Beach lifeguards have red flagged Swan Bay due to poor visibility. They're reporting 200 to 300 metres visibility. I'll get an update as you're approaching Grone and then relay that to you. Over.
1: Okay, perfect. Have a good watch. 1613, have received message.
0: Lionheart, Jersey Coast Guard, message received. Yeah, I'll speak to Matt and just get an update on this one. But yeah, I'll call you back.

That's Lionheart, Jersey Coast Guard. Over. Lionheart, Jersey Coast Guard. Information. I've just spoken to Jersey Met. Yeah, they're reporting it as a narrow band of fog just on that coastal area brought in by the sea. They anticipate it to have disappeared sort of in the next hour or so. So yeah, it is reducing, but yeah, keep us updated as you approach Crone. Over.

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1: Lionheart, Jersey Coast Guard, no trouble at all. Many thanks and we'll speak to you later. Out.

If the same Palliot here has information servers, the address to insurrection is 315 degrees. The wind speed of same Palliot here has is 8 knots, gusting 15 knots. Message end.

is the same palliative as information service. The average wind direction is 3.14 degrees. The wind speed of same palliative head is 10 knots, gusting 14 knots. Message end.

Magic Jersey Coast Guard, good morning. Good afternoon again, sir. Magic Jersey Coast Guard, mess received. That's you now. Finish for the day and closing on trace. Many thanks. Have a good afternoon. Speak to you next time. Out.

that the Spain Palliate has information servers. The average mean direction is 3, 2, 1 degrees. The wind speed at Spain Palliate head is 8 knots, gusting 13 knots. Message end.

Charles Island, je vous trafic, good afternoon, do you read? Good afternoon, sir. Please confirm me what was your last port of call, what is your destination and your ETA.

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Can you spell it?

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1: This is Spain Pelia Quejas Information Service. The average wind direction is 317 degrees. The wind speed at Spain Pelia Quejas. 8 knots. 13 knots. Message end.
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0: copy. 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In North East Line, you have a safe passage. Many thanks for coming.
1: Yeah, boy. Get going. 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
2: This is Spain Palio 2 Heads Information Service. The average wind direction is 317 degrees. The wind speed of Spain Palio 2 Heads is 9 knots, gusting 12 knots. Message end.
1: Jersey, GTA 1700. Can you give me a description of your vehicle?

the same Calliope has information servers. The average wind direction is 3.16 degrees. The wind speed at same Calliope head is 10 knots, gusting 11 knots. Message end.

that this same Tamiya has information server. The average wind direction is 304 degrees. The wind speed at same Tamiya head is 9 knots, gusting 11 knots. Message end.

0: This is Spain Tanya Spearhead Information Service. The average wind direction is 312 degrees. The wind speed of Spain Tanya Spearhead is 8 knots, gusting 11 knots. Message send.
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Lionheart, Jersey Coast Guard, information, the beach lifeguards have advised they've just dropped the red flag, visibility is now improved on the west coast, so that should be better for you, but yeah, if you can just give us an update as you approach Grone, that would be appreciated, over.

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This is Jersey Coast Guard, Jersey Coast Guard, Jersey Coast Guard here with the latest shipping forecast for the Channel Islands area. 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All times in this broadcast are UTC. General situation at 0600 high 1024 millibars near the Azores, extended a ridge to the British Isles, with little change expected. Forecast from midday today for the next 24 hours, wind variable, force 1 to force 3 at first in the north, otherwise northwest, force 3 to force 4. Weather, risk of mispatches. Visibility good or very good, perhaps locally poor. Sea state smooth or slight. Outlook from midday tomorrow for the following 24 hours, wind northwest, force 3 to force 4, backing westerly, force 4 to force 5 by late evening. Weather fair, some mist patches possible overnight. Visibility good or very good, perhaps locally poor overnight. Sea state smooth or slight, increasing slight to moderate later. Before I repeat the forecast, here are the weather reports for coastal stations as observed at 1200 UTC. Jersey Airport, north-northwest 3, 11 nautical miles, fair, 1018, rising slowly. Guernsey Airport, north-northwest 2, 13 nautical miles, fine, 1018, steady. Albany Airport, southeast 2, greater than 5 nautical miles, fair 1018. Cap de la Hague, east, northeast 2, 1018, steady. Cherbourg Airport, northeast 3, greater than 5 nautical miles, fine 1018, rising slowly. Dinard Airport, north-northwest 3, greater than 5 nautical miles, fine 1017, rising slowly. Portland, east 1. Greater than 5 nautical miles, cloudy, 1018, falling slowly, and Channel Light, north 2, 1018, rising slowly. The current wind speed is

0: same ammunition has information surface. The average wind direction is 290 degrees. The wind speed of same ammunition head is 6 knots, gusting 8 knots. Message end.
1: Nobler, Robo Traffic, good afternoon, do you read me? 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Call sign Charlie 6, Juliet Mike 7, MMSI 3110019014. You fly Bahamas. Is that correct, over?
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1: Perfect, Echo 2894. 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Okay, you're on balance condition, is that correct or not? 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
0: The average wind direction is 281 degrees.
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0: votre aspect, do you read me? Yes, is there anyone who speaks English in your ship? Can I have someone who speaks English, please?
1: This is Spain Pelio Tejas Information Service. 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

Yes, doubler, je vous trafic. Mais un gaz, okay. 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Are they gas free? Not gas free? Inerted. Over. 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You confirm? 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Okay, your tanks are gas free. Can you tell me bunker figure? A, O, B, remaining on board. Fuel oil, gas oil, gas oil, lube oil.

0: Okay, copy. Have you got any defect? Any damage? Any deficiency to report?
1: 66585.
0: All is working properly. No defect, no damage, no deficiency to report. Okay, have a good watch. 16 and 13. Okay, all the time in the north lane. 16 and 13. All the time. Double watch. Out.

that the same palliative has information servers. The Aboriginal directory. 317 degrees. The wind speed of same palliative head is 12 knots, gusting 13 knots.

If the Spain Communique has information servers, the average room direction is 3, 2, 1, degrees. The wind speed of Spain Communique head is 15 knots.

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1: It's a strange how you appear as
0: ah,
1: information
0: oui,
1: servant. The other three directions. 3, 2, 1, to breathe. The wind speed of same time you appear head is 13 knots, 13 knots. Message end.

0: This is Spain, San Jose,
1: Washington, Ocean
0: Circle. The altitude and direction is
2: 3, 5, 15,
0: 10 knots, 15 knots. 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

0: It sustained WK has information servers. The average winds are at
1: 3 degrees.
0: The wind speed of same WK head is 8 knots, gusting 16 knots.
1: I want them at the ready position. Okay, standing by. Just a second. Can you tell me what was your last port of call and what is your destination? Okay, what is your ETS of Charbon-Armor? You want to drop your anchor and you will take your pilot at 1700 local time, is that correct? Ah, the pilot is tomorrow morning, so not at 1700 local time today.

0: Okay, copy for that. Can you tell me what is your...
1: Lionheart, Jersey Coast Guard, afternoon again, Matt.
2: The incoming appear has information service. The average wind direction is 3.16 degrees. The wind speed of the incoming appear has is 8 knots, gusting 15 knots. Message end.
1: Lionheart, Jersey Coast Guard, mess received that you turning Grenade Point, now heading south along St. Juan's Bay, and noted in improved visibility. Yeah, I'm standing by for any updates. Over.

0: Can you tell me again how many crew members do you have on board, sorry? Okay, cargo, so I go class 3, you are number 1202, about 6 metric tons. And the other cargo, I'm on class 9, you are number 3082, about 270 metric tons, correct? Okay, can you tell me your bunker figure? If you have diesel or gasoline and lube oil.
1: This is same time your gearhead information service. The average wind direction is 3.16 degrees. The wind speed of same time your gearhead is 9 knots, gusting 13 knots. Message end.
0: Okay, copy. Many thanks. Please wait. I call you back on this channel in a few minutes as soon as possible. Very quickly. Yes, please, I tell you back as quickly as possible.
2: Vous m'avez dit quelque chose?

that the Spain community has information servers. The other room direction is 310 degrees. The wind speed the Spain community has is 7 knots, gusting 13 knots. Message end.

0: Wales, Jersey Coast Guard, good afternoon, sir.
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2: 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C'est noté pour la petite cale de 15h30, merci.
1: Bonjour Camille.
0: Wales, Jersey Coast Guard, mess to receive, that's you outbound St Helier for the South Coast, return time 1600. Noted 10 persons on board, that's 8 passengers, 2 crew, noted 1 in wheelchair. Many thanks, you have a great afternoon and we'll speak to you later. Over.

0: 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The others in
1: direction... Southwell, Wales, Jersey, Jersey Coast Guard, message received. No, we haven't had any other complaints about it, but if you still do have any issues, just email us, and then we can pass that on to the team. Over.

This is Spain Calliope Health Information Service. The average wind direction is 301 degrees. The wind speed at Spain Calliope Health is 9 knots, gusting 12 knots. Message sends.

Companion K has information servers. The average wind direction is 308 degrees. The wind speed of Companion K has is 8 knots, gusting 12 knots. Message end.

0: Seesaw, Jersey Coast Guard, good afternoon again, sir.
1: Renaissance 3, je vous remercie, good afternoon, sir. Can you please confirm me what was your last port of call, what is your destination and your ATC?
0: Seesaw, Jersey Coast Guard, message received, Grand 8, now heading south for Corbier. Information, we've had reports of the improving visibility on the west coast of Jersey, but if you just want to report any further visibility issues to us, that'd be appreciated. Over. Seesaw, Jersey Coast Guard, message received. Many thanks for that, greatly appreciated, and speak to you at Corbier. Out.
2: This is Spain Palio K-Hertz Information Service. The address and direction is 319 The wind speed of Spain Palio K-Hertz is 13 knots. Message sent.
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1: This is Spain coming through has information service. The other three directions, E1, 8, 3. The wind speed of Spain coming through has is 11 knots, crossing 16 knots.
0: 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Message 10. Message 10. Message 10. Message 10. Message 10. Message 10. Message 10. Message 10. Message 10. Message 10. Message 10. Message 10. Message 10. Message 10. Message 10. Message 10. Message 10. Message 10. Message 10. Message 10. Message 10. Message 10. Message 10. Message 10. Message 10. Message 10. Message 10. Message 10. Message 10. Message 10. Message 10. Message 10. Message 10. Message 10. Message 10. Message 10. Message 10. Message 10. Message 10. Message 10. Message 10. Message 10. Message 10. Message 10. Message 10. Message 10. Message 10. Message 10. Message 10. Message 10. Message 10. Message 10. Message 10. Message 10. Message 10. 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Message 10. Message 10. Message 10. Message 10. Message 10. Message 10. Message 10. Message 10. Message 10. Message 10. Message 10. Message 10. Message 10. Message 10. Message 10. Message 10. 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

0: 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Good afternoon again.
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0: Grace, Jersey Coast Guard, best received, full divers in, Vicar Point, static dive, duration 1 hour. 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
4: This is Spain Pelio K has information service. The average wind direction is 3, 2, 1, to the east. The wind speed of Spain Pelio K has is 11 knots, gusting 16 knots. Message end.

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The average wind direction is 317 degrees. The wind speed of same Hanyu Kehe is 13 knots, gusting 15 knots. Message end.

This is Spain Tanya Quejas Information Service. The average wind direction is 3.16 degrees. The wind speed of Spain Tanya Quejas is 11 knots, gusting 14 knots.

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0: Bridgeport, Lifeguard, Grand Coast Guard, 3 VAC crew numbers, 1, 3, 7, 10, 1, 0, 12, 1, 2, 2, 1, 21, and 2, 2, 22. That's correct. Lifeguard, Grand Coast Guard, last position I received is 49 degrees, 3, 4 minutes north. And 003 degrees, 4, 5. Correction, sorry, new position, 49 degrees, 33 minutes north, and 003 degrees, 46 minutes west. I believe everyone on board is okay, and I say suffering with an electrical failure.
1: Coast Guard.
0: Coast Guard,
1: that's now rounding. Corbia Point, proceeding eastbound towards Elizabeth Castle Breakwater. Many thanks.
0: I've got on phone, I believe. We've got an email just coming now, so we'll get that sent across to you by Mike.

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Saint-Pieterport, Lightboat, Saint-Pieterport, Lightboat, Johannesburg, merci, c'est qui? 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Can you tell me how many people you are on board? Seven crew on board, all understood. Just a last question, did you manage to get a battery? Okay, perfect, because maybe it will be the only thing that they require and they will be able to start again and reach Perros-Guirec, understood. So, we're going to call you back as soon as we have an updated position of the

Yes, sir. We have an updated position. Are you ready to copy? Sir, updated position 49°32 north. I say again, 49°. 32 north and 003°48 west. 003°48 west. Yes, perfect, sir.

Sapito po, la input, Jumbo Gamer C, go ahead. Nine, 0 minutes on task. Well understood, thank you very much.

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1: Jersey, Coast Guard. Hello again, sir. Information, we have relayed the top deck request to the stevedores. They have advised that owing to the tide, this is what they would have been expecting.

Non, troisième. Non, troisième. Troisième.

Kelly, approximately 1 hour. Call passenger 680. 6117. Crew 23. EC number 81. Drop.

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This is Spain Calliope Heads Information Service. The average wind direction is 318 degrees. The wind speed at Spain Calliope Heads is 8 knots, gusting 10 knots. Message end.

The sustained coming in has information servers. The average wind direction is 3, 1, 6, 6. The wind

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1: All stations, this is Guernsey Coast Guard for the latest maritime safety information broadcast for the Guernsey area. Navigation warning number 001, Guernsey East Coast, Restel, Light and Beacon. In position 49 degrees, 29.23 minutes north, 002 degrees, 28.78 minutes west. Beacon out of position.
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1: 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This includes the Maritime Safety Information Broadcast.
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1: Zing I, Zero Traffic. Good evening, Channel 64, 6 Power for your report, over. Yes, sir, correct, 64, 6 Power.

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Yes, good evening. 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

reception better now. Confirm your presence, GPS position, course and state of the ground, over.

0: copy. You are coming from Lexus, proceeding to Antwerp. Your ETA on the 17th, that is tomorrow, noontime, correct, over?
1: Kiwi
0: from the ocean, glass, you are 4 meters, and you are 14-14 persons on board, correct? Cargo on board, general cargo in containers, total weight 3339 metric tons, and no DG cargo, correct? Yes sir, don't forget the loop, please over. Okay sir, copy, standing by on

0: Yes, sir, go ahead. Cargo on board. No cargo, sir, no cargo. Yes, sir, we are on ballast condition, sir.
1: Sorry, sir, say again. I don't read you, say again.
0: Come again, sir? BLSFO 210.3.
1: Okay, question number three. In good condition on board, no
0: defect. 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
1: Okay, sir, perfect. Your request is over. Keep watch for the time 1316.
0: Wait a moment, sir.

τόσες μέθες πήρε. Low boil on board there, 40326 liters. Look oil on board there, 40326 liters.

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1: 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Roger, Jersey Coast Guard, all copies, take traffic to Nelly, have a good evening, sir.

0: Yeah, this is your maximum draft and how many first, sorry, do you have any defects or on board over? Copy, your report is over, please switch to 1-1-6, have a good one.
1: Demi-rigide PS, Clacati, demi-rigide PS, Clacati. Ce jour vous contacte Canal 6, 1-6. Est-ce que vous le recevez à vous?

and so, so now you're doing operation with the casualty. Or copy that in ETA to St. Petersburg, over.

and for the first 45 minutes. Local time, UTC time, over. Are you all cookie? Everything is okay?

Again, just so the battery is completely flat. Oil co-pister, I will let you to towing the vessel until St. Peter's port. Thank you, sir. We stay on channel 68, and if we need some information, I'll call you back. Thank you, sir. See you later.

0: Esther Vega C, Shabbat traffic present at GPS position. Go off and speed on the ground now. Correct, you're present at GPS position, your course and speed of the ground over.
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0: I will inform Gandhi by phone if you are okay. Over. 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
0: 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So I will inform her from the situation. Thank you, sir.
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0: station. At midday, high 1025 millibars, Azores, extended a ridge to the British Isles. Low 1007 millibars, near Newfoundland, expected 1000 millibars south of Iceland by Tuesday, with fronts affecting the area at times. Forecast from 1800 today for the next 24 hours. Wind northwest, force 3 to force 4. Backing west by midday, locally force 5 later. Weather risk of isolated light showers. Visibility good or very good. Perhaps locally moderate. Sea state smooth or slight.
1: Yes, sir, what can
0: outlook
1: I do for
0: from
1: you,
0: 1800 tomorrow for the following 24 hours. Wind west force 3 to force 4. Soon increasing force 4 to force 5. Weather patchy light rain and a risk of mispatches by midday. Visibility good or very good. Locally moderate, perhaps poor. Sea state slight to moderate. Before I repeat the shipping forecast, here are the observations of the coastal stations taken at 1800. Jersey Airport, west-northwest 3, 8 nautical miles, fair, 1017 millibars, falling slowly. Jersey Airport, northwest 3, 10 nautical miles, cloudy, 1018 millibars, rising slowly. Alderney Airport, northwest 2, greater than 5 nautical miles, fair, 1018 millibars. Cap de la Hague, north 2, 1017 millibars, falling slowly. Cherbourg Airport, northwest 2, greater than 5 nautical miles, fair, 1017 millibars, falling slowly. Dinard Airport, north-northwest 3, greater than 5 nautical miles, fair, 1017 millibars, falling slowly. Portland, west 3, greater than 5 nautical miles, cloudy, 1017 millibars, rising slowly. Channel Light Vessel, west-northwest 2, 1018 millibars, falling slowly. The tide height at St. Helier Pierheads, 7.9 metres rising. The wind, 9 knots, with a peak of 16 knots in the last 10 minutes from the northwest. That concludes the observations for the coastal stations. I shall now repeat the shipping forecast for the Channel Island area, which was issued by the Jersey Met Department at 1500, Sunday the 16th of August, for the period ending 1800 on Tuesday. All times this broadcast are in UTC. General situation. At midday, high 1025 millibars, Azores, extended a ridge to the British Isles. Low 1007 millibars, near Newfoundland, expected 1000 millibars, south of Iceland by Tuesday, with fronts affecting the area at times. Forecast from 1800 today for the next 24 hours. Wind northwest, force 3 to force 4. Backing west by midday, locally 5 later. Weather risk of isolated light showers. Visibility good or very good, perhaps locally moderate. Sea state smooth to slight. Outlook from 1800

Yes, if you're here by 10, there'll be a dory around. It's looking like later than that. It's slightly later, we might be able to see it somewhere.

0: Okay, yep, that sounds good. Yeah, no problem at all. Customs are aware and they'll be in attendance as well. 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

0: Bertum Rian, Bertum Rian, Bertum Rian, call sign, Papa Hotel Hotel Mike. 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
1: Available lifeboat and Coast Guard to zero. Lifeboat and Coast Guard, it's just a question from Mike. Do the casualties have a way of paying for the hotel tonight? And if whether or not they're able to pay for it, it's not worth it. Going up a different route here. Yeah, sounds good. It's good to see. Carl, thank you very much.
0: Verte Marianne, Verte Marianne, call sign Papa Hotel Hotel Mike. 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Global traffic.
1: I would have thought, yeah, even if they don't have necessarily the payment card set up, I should think they'd be able to organise a transfer or something by their phone, yeah, so that.

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Verso Brian, Verso Brian from Jumbo Traffic, do you read Channel 1 Fever? 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

0: Nein, wo der Rennlein Spirit of Guernsey, Spirit of Guernsey, je vous gamme aussi, call your channel 16. Do you read me over?
1: Yes, Artemis,
0: just to make a point of situation, Antin, over. Could you make a point of situation, Antin, over?

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Over. Okay, sir. So could you confirm, sir, now you're in towing operation? Over. Okay, what do you mean about the casualty? There is injured person? Over.

1 hour and 50 minutes. Do you confirm? Over. Here, copy. Copy, sir. Thank you very much for the situation on scene. Have a good watch. See you later. Thank you.

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Southampton, GA17 of August at 0400, Maxinger 7 meters, and you are 692 crew member, 692 crew member, and 85 passengers, UV 15.

Messi'yi kesin kesip bu Messi'yi kesip bu diyor ki içeri 1-2 over.

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Class A.

0: Can you repeat please for step 8?
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Parce que

0: Do you have Dangerous Cargo, Ditch Cargo, over.
1: The sustained coming here has information service. 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
1: The wind speed of same coming here is 10 knots.

0: 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Ok, copy, report is over, please switch channel 1 to 1. Please have a good watch, goodbye sir, je vous traffic out.
1: 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The average wind direction is 3, 2, 6 degrees. The wind speed of Spain.

0: with the same Kamiokai Head information servers. The average wind direction is 327 degrees. The wind speed of same Kamiokai Head is 10 knots, gusting 12 knots.
1: 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Hope.

Incoming here has information service. The average wind direction is 327 degrees. The wind speed of Incoming here is 9 knots, gusting 12 knots. Message end.

0: same time your key has information servers. The average wind direction is 3.29 degrees. The wind speed at same time your key has is 10 knots, gusting
1: 12 knots.
0: Message end.
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that the same LUT has information servers. The average wind direction is 3, 2, 8 degrees. The wind speed of St. Elliot Head is 9 knots, sustain 12 knots. Message end.

same time your peer has information servers. The average mean direction is 3 degrees. The wind speed at same time your peer has is 10 knots, 12 knots.

the same time as Gearhead's information servers. The average wind direction is 338 degrees. The wind speed of same time as Gearhead is 11 knots, gusting 14 knots. Message end.

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Good evening, sir. Can I see this to Channel 010? LS, over LS, this is Carter Signal Station on Channel 10. Good evening, sir. I contact you to know what is your present intention.

0: Okay, and what is your issue to show?
1: The same Kanyaki has information servers. The average wind direction is 3, 3, 7 degrees. The wind speed of same Kanyaki has.

Okay, so and you have contact trouble traffic to inform your intention because they don't have update your information and.

LNL9 Spirit of Guernsey, LNL9 Spirit of Guernsey, Jubal Gamma RCC, Second Yacht Channel 6868, do you read over? Yes, I'm just calling you. At first to update, to know how the person on board is, all person is okay on board, over?

quelques pizzas. Could you please tell one person to the semi-rigid I want to speak with him, over.

Yes, AP Houston, Zero Traffic, go ahead, what can I do for you, over? Okay, sir, that's perfect, very good news. Keep watching the time, 1316, Zero Traffic out.

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EA19 of August at 0700, maximum draft 8.2 meters, and you are 2.5 on board, is correct? You have IMO class 9 on board, the total weight 2151.4948. Magic class, is correct? You have IMO class 9 on board, the total weight 2151.4948.

Officer, you have Roro cargo on board. What is the total number of vehicle over? Okay, the guard, don't you, do you have electric car on board?

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1: Charlie Quebec Echo
0: Juliet. Okay, thank you for this information. Have a good watch.
1: Charlie, si je repasse une prise de switch 0 back to 0 5.

手机。

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Hang up. Message end.

that the same polyopia has information servers. The average room direction is 3.19 degrees. The wind speed that same polyopia has is 9 knots, gusting 10 knots. Message end.

Same time as he has information servers. The average wind direction is 3.18 degrees. The wind speed of same time as he has is 9 knots, crossing 11 knots. Message end.

0: that the same karaoke has information servers. The average room direction is 315 degrees. The wind speed that same karaoke has is 7 knots, gusting 11 knots. Message end.
1: Arvia, Goldsteiner, Zulu, Charlie, Hotel, Gold 8. Je vous remercie.

this is Spain Palio Quejas Information Service. The average wind direction is 320 degrees. The wind speed at Spain Palio Quejas is 9 knots, gusting 11 knots. Message end.

that the same Calliope has information servers. The average wind direction is 3.1 degrees. The wind speed of same Calliope head is 7 knots, gusting 11 knots. Message sends.

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For the latest maritime safety information broadcast for the Guernsey area, valid at 2133 UTC today, Sunday the 16th of August 2026. There's currently no strong wind warnings in force. I say again, there is no strong wind warnings in force. The following local navigational warning is in force. Navigational warning number 001, Guernsey East Coast, Rustell Light Beacon. This concludes the Maritime Safety Information Broadcast. This is Guernsey Coast Guard. Good evening.

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1: This is Spain Pony of Key Has Information Service. The average direction is 3, 1, 5 degrees. The wind speed of Spain Pony of Key Has is 5 knots, gusting 11 knots. Message end.

is the same value of your head's information servers. The average wind direction is 3.15 degrees. The wind speed at same value of your head is 6 knots, gusting 11 knots. Message ends.

that the Spain Palio-K has information servers. The average wind direction is 3, 2, 1 degrees. The wind speed at Spain Palio-K head is 6 knots, gusting 11 knots. Message end.

0: 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Okay, you are coming from Las Palmas, proceeding to Rotterdam.
1: 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The average wind direction is 3-2-0 degrees. The wind speed of Spain, how you pay has is 8 knots. Trusting, 8 knots. Message end.
0: You carry oil, annex 1 and annex 2. Total weight 41410.49 tons, correct? 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

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The average room direction is 318 degrees. The wind speed of same tonal kHz is 9 knots, gusting 10 knots. Message end.

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is the same time UK has information service. The other thing direction is

simultaneously has information servers. The average wind direction is 309 degrees. The wind speed simultaneously has is 6 knots, gusting 9 knots. Message ends.

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The average wind direction is 3.16 degrees. The wind speed of Spain Premier Peerhead is 5 knots, gusting 9 knots. Message ends.

0: 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The average wind direction is 3.17 degrees. The wind speed of Spain Premier Spearhead is 6 knots, gusting 8 knots. Message 7.
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tal, güey? 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
1: On copy, sir. So thank you for your compassion. You can go back on 1 train 1-6. Bye bye, sir.

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Do you get the latest shipping forecast for Channel Island area, as issued by the Jersey Net Department at 21:00 AM, Sunday the 16th of August, period ending midnight on Wednesday. All times this broadcast are in UTC. General situation. At 1800 high, 1026 in the past, the doors, extended a ridge to British Isles. Low, 1000 millibars, mid-Atlantic. Expected 9.7 millibars south of Iceland by Tuesday, with fronts affecting the area at times. Forecast from midnight on Monday until midnight on Tuesday. Winds northwest, force 3 to force 4. Locally variable, force 1 to force 2 at first. Backing west by midday. Increasing, force 4 to force 5 later.

the same Calliope has information servers. The others will direct you.

If the same Tanya K has information servers, the average room direction is 3-2-2 degrees. The wind speed of same Tanya K has is 7 knots, gusting 8 knots. Message end.

that the same Pallier K has information servers. The average wind direction is 3, 2, 5 degrees. The wind speed of same Pallier K head is 7 knots, gusting 8 knots. Message end.

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The other news direction is 3, 1, 8, 3. The in-

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at the same time your key has information servers. The average wind direction is 3.18 degrees. The wind speed at the same time your key has is 7 knots, gusting 9 knots. Message end.

If the same Tanya K has information servers, the average wind direction is 3.16 degrees. The wind speed of same Tanya K head is 7 knots, gusting 9 knots. Message end.

that the same Taliokay has information servers. The average wind direction is 294 degrees. The wind speed of same Taliokay head is 5 knots, gusting 9 knots. Message ends.

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The average wind direction is 312 degrees. The wind speed at Spain Palios Gearhouse is 4 knots, gusting 8 knots. Message end.

that the same Kanye here has information servers. The average mean direction is 307 degrees. The wind speed at same Kanye here is 5 knots, gusting 8 knots. Message end.

If the Spain Palliative has information servers, the other blue direction is 291 degrees. The wind speed of Spain Palliative head is 5 knots, gusting 8 knots. Message end.

Philippi, to bring to Bangladesh in the community.

Asia et Shengrong, je vous tracez, good morning sir. Please confirm me that you are coming from Port Said, proceeding to Tallinn, ETA 26 August, 5 o'clock in the morning, is that correct? Over. Your maximum draft, 5.4 meters, 16 crew members on board, no passenger, is that correct? 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Yes, please,